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This is Ippy the Hippie with Fun Asia Radio, and you are listening to my show, An Evening in Dallas. Exactly, guys. So, bane rahiye radio pe, kyunki 8 baje ke baad hamara giveaway hone wala hai. 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Exactly guys, तो Seema Mehta Ji का Law Office is bringing to you something really amazing. वो पता है क्या है? वो ये है कि अगर आप H1B पे हैं, F1 पे हैं या L1 पे हैं या किसी भी नॉन इमिग्रेंट वीज़ा पे 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Especially with the current climate, I think you need a lawyer by your side. Did you hear of the news of the Delhi-born jazz musician who got caught by the ICE for something? And then there's so many of these news happening. So you guys need to be careful. Have a lawyer ready just in case you're going through this kind of a battle. Okay.

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Guys, what a gem of an artist, Nusrat Fateh Ali Khan ji. Matlab, every single song of his is such a gem, right? 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To bhai, isiliye hum Phanasia Radio ki taraf se, who are really big fans of Nusrat ji, who is this incredible Pakistani artist, by the way, we are bringing to you, along with the Pakistani Society of North Texas, we are bringing to you Quaid Mela 2026, a celebration of heritage, culture and community. 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So make sure you join us on August 22nd from 3 p.m. to 11:45 p.m. at South Fork Ranch in Parker, Texas. 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We are the media partners for this event. So don't miss it, okay? This is brought to you by the Pakistan Society of North Texas. And this is a song that you may not have heard of, but I think it's a really cool song.

All right, this next song is a request. Since Nusrat ji ki baat humne kari, so somebody requested for Ye Jo Halka Halka. I'm not going to sing it because I'm not attempting that. However, please enjoy the song.

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number here in the studios, and the lines are now open, 972-235-5555, as we go through another extreme heat warning. Very dangerous heat, ladies and gentlemen. You all need to be careful. It is the top 10 hottest August already so far. We should be touching 105, 106, and it is the 26th day of triple digit temperatures. I see 7 more in a row that should be coming consecutively now, and absolutely no rain day 35.

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0: David ko bye bola?
1: Bye, David! 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

This is Fun Asia Radio, the world news, read by Shabnam Madgill. North Korea this morning test fired several ballistic missiles amid ongoing US-South Korea joint military drills as Kim Yo-jong, the powerful sister of North Korean leader Kim Jong-un, has dismissed Trump's remarks about scaling back the exercise as an overture to Pyongyang and said she's unaware of any recent talks between them. The South Korean military said it had detected the launch of at least 10 short-range ballistic missiles to was the sea on its eastern coast and labeled the launch as a provocation. The launches came hours after President Trump said he plans to meet the North Korean leader sometime later this year, although it's unclear if any discussions have been made with Pyongyang in this regard. North Korea firing these several short-range ballistic missiles after this news. And at least 16 people have been killed and dozens wounded in a massive Russian attack on Kyiv and the surrounding region overnight into this morning. The strikes damaged a hospital, a school, residential buildings and several warehouses across the city, as the destruction of civilian infrastructure also drew sharp international condemnation. Serbia has turned to Russia for help in fighting wildfires because of a lack of available planes from the European Union. And Ukrainian lawmakers appointed a new defense minister hours after his ousted predecessor dealt a major blow to President Zelensky with a call for elections in wartime. An Israeli strike on the municipal police headquarters in Gaza City has killed 9 people last night. Israeli attacks in the Palestinian territory have continued despite a ceasefire brokered by the United States last year between Israel and Hamas. And Gaza City's Al-Shifa Hospital reported the arrival of 9 bodies, including a woman and a girl, and at least 20 wounded after the Gaza strike. The Israeli military admitted its troops fired on a car carrying 5-year-old Hind Rajab in Gaza, and that was in 2024, saying it had ordered a criminal investigation into that killing, which drew international outrage and condemnation. Israel has opened a criminal investigation into these attacks that killed the 5-year-old Palestinian girl. Israel has not given approval for an international stabilization force to enter the Gaza Strip, said Prime Minister Benjamin Netanyahu, and his office contradicted. Israeli media reports that the country's security cabinet has decided to allow part of the force to begin operating in a limited area of the coastal territory. More than 100 U.S. organizations have called on Secretary of State Marco Rubio to act urgently to secure the release of Palestinian-American student Sama Safi, who has been detained in Israel for over 2 months. Israeli forces had arrested this 20-year-old psychology student from the occupied West Bank, along with 2 other students and a graduate of the university. President Trump has said he's going to launch tougher economic measures against Iran, as well as any country that helps or does business with it. Iran today dismissed President Trump's threats of economic pain and isolation. We do have President Trump warning of economic consequences against any country that provided any type of lifeline to Iran as the U.S. looks to resolve a war it began alongside Israel nearly 6 months ago. Iran's armed forces warned Gulf countries against assisting the U.S. military hours after the United Arab Emirates announced it was severing economic ties with Tehran following new attacks on shipping. The number of U.S. service members wounded since the start of the Iran war has passed 750. The Pentagon updated the database, recording more than 50 additional wounded soldiers as talks between Tehran and D.C. to end the conflict remain in an impasse. Fresh trouble for the U.S. Navy as another American warship reportedly suffered a major engineering failure in the South China Sea. And this incident comes as the U.S. Navy faces growing operational demands across the Indo-Pacific and Middle East. The USS George Washington has left Vietnam for the Middle East, while the USS Abraham Lincoln is heading back to San Diego after spending more than 200 days at sea. Oil prices have climbed to 3-week highs this morning, driven by concerns that the impasse in the Iran war will continue to disrupt supply from the key Middle Eastern producing region, and Brent crude futures at $94.06 a barrel. U.S. stock futures have steadied today after President Trump vowed to squeeze Iran economically, and the U.S. Treasury's surprise move to intervene in the bond market caused Treasury yields to retreat and cryptocurrencies
to surge as the Bitcoin surpassed 70,000 for the first time in over 2 months, propelled by U.S. Treasury Secretary Scott Bessent's successful move to push U.S. bond yields lower and a high-stakes meeting President Trump held with industry leaders. The U.S. dollar has pinned near a three-month low today after the Treasury Department moved to calm this bond market sell-off that had pushed long-end yields to their highest since 2007, lifting risk sentiment and undercutting the currency. The day after one of the surprise healthcare stories of 2026, Moderna shares fell 12% in pre-market trading this morning after a stunning 177% gain yesterday on news the biotech and partner Merck have notched a big breakthrough in the fight against cancer. The pair announced that their personalized mRNA cancer vaccine called Intismeran successfully hit its primary goal in a phase 3 late-stage trial demonstrating a meaningful reduction in melanoma recurrence in patients who had already had their tumors surgically removed. The vaccine helps prevent skin cancer from returning or spreading. And we do have a mission to rescue NASA's falling Swift Observatory that was called off yesterday, dooming the space telescope to a destructive atmospheric re-entry later this year. NASA and the Catalyst Space Technologies revealed the news more than a month after the startup

0: a mission to rescue NASA's falling Swift Observatory that was called off yesterday, dooming the space telescope to a destructive atmospheric re-entry later this year. NASA and the Catalyst Space Technologies revealed the news more than a month after the startup launched its Lynx spacecraft to attempt a rescue mission. Amazon seemingly leaks Jason Statham's upcoming action thriller Mutiny on Prime Video ahead of its official theatrical release tomorrow. And Hayden Panettiere's death is on the Fed's radar. The Drug Enforcement Administration has agents assisting the parallel death investigations already underway, as it was reported that the DEA is jumping on the case as well, making sense that paramedics heard telling a dispatcher that she may have suffered a possible overdose. President Trump said he's nominating Dr. Heidi Overton as his next U.S. Food and Drug Administration commissioner, elevating a longtime ally to lead the embattled agency. And President Trump showed off a giant new helicopter landing pad at the White House yesterday, the latest in a series of construction projects as he seeks to leave his mark on Washington. While the Iran war is stalled abroad and the economy stalls at home, the former property tycoon seemed reinvigorated as he led journalists on an impromptu tour of the new landing zone on the South Lawn. A five-year-old girl has died after she was left inside a vehicle outside a home in Garland. Garland police and firefighters responded to a medical emergency involving a child, and family members had already started CPR. First responders continued those efforts and took the girl to a hospital where she was pronounced dead. A retired Kaufman County judge is set to hear Carmelo Anthony's request for a new trial this morning in McKinney, a day after the judge yesterday, who oversaw his murder conviction, was recused. A new judge is set to hear Carmelo Anthony's request for this new trial, as Democratic U.S. Senate candidate James Tallarico's comments about the jury have added another layer to the already high-profile case. I have plenty more news for you. We'll get it to you in the next hour of the program. Stay with me.
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9: Hi, this is Deepthi Verma with NRI Wealth. With

a roadwork red alert in Denton today. That's going to close both the northbound and southbound I-35 between Bunnybrae Street and Oak Street overnight and also into the morning. And this work is part of that ongoing $583 million I-35 merge improvement project expected to be completed way into the fall of 2029. Well, now, whenever you hear mentions of any kind of traffic updates, they are brought to you by the offices of Attorney Omar Khwaja. Also, any accident reports. Yeah, an accident can happen in seconds, but recovering from it can take much longer. So if you've been involved in a car crash or a truck accident or a slip and fall incident, let Attorney Omar Khwaja handle that legal battle while you focus on healing. He'll fight for the compensation that you're entitled to, and you pay nothing unless your case is won. So call him, 469-300-5046, or visit Attorney Omar, OMAR.com, and you can get a free consultation when you call him. I will be telling you about some events happening in town as well as other information all headed your way right here in your morning show on the airwaves of the Fun Asia Network from 7 to 10 every morning.

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The Pakistan Society of North Texas presents Ayad Mela 2026, a celebration of heritage, culture and community. 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A live performance by Raga Boys at the South Fork Ranch in celebration of Pakistan's Independence Day. And this Raksha Bandhan, Fun Asia Radio and Choctaw Casino and Resort in Durant, Oklahoma, want to hear your most unforgettable memory with your brother or your sister. 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

0: You hear us talking all the time on the Phoenicia Network about my time equity. And right now, ladies and gentlemen, I have Anoop Naik from my time equity, who is here on our airwaves. Anoop, can you hear me well?
1: Yes, good morning, Shabnamji. I can hear you.
0: Thank you so much. Good morning. Thank you very much for joining us here. And we get a lot of calls asking us sometimes these detailed questions that we can't answer. So I have a couple of questions here for you. If you're ready, may I ask them depending on the kind of questions we get here? Is that okay?
1: Sure, Shabnamji.
0: So many of our listeners planning for retirement or changing jobs. So what retirement income solution would you recommend that they consider?
1: Sure. So when planning for retirement, it is not just about how much you have saved, but how you can turn those savings into a dependable income that can last throughout the retirement. So at My Time Equity, one of the retirement income solutions we offer, it includes a benefit base, which is used to determine the potential lifetime income. Depending on the contract, the benefit base can start with premium and an applicable bonus and may grow through interest credits. For certain eligible configurations, I'm happy to say that the benefit base can be up to 55% with a bonus. And it provides a very strong starting point for building that future income base. It is important to understand that the benefit base is not the cash value and it cannot simply be withdrawn as a lump sum, but it is primarily used to calculate certain benefits, mainly the lifetime income. So another key feature is a lifetime income withdrawals. Once the applicable waiting period and the contract requirements are satisfied, you may be able to begin receiving lifetime incomes. The amount, of course, depends on a factor such as benefit base, how the market has grown, and what's your age, you know, when income begins. Under the applicable contract, the withdrawals can potentially continue all the way up to age 94 or death, whichever occurs first. And this can be single life options for an individual or a joint life options for married couple, designed to provide income for as long as either the spouse is living. That is on the joint life option. Finally, I also wanted to mention an important consideration is the principal protection from market declines. So the strategies can provide growth potential through index crediting, while in a down market, the interest credited may be zero rather than a negative return. So previously credited interest were generally locked in. Of course, there are trade-offs like participation rate, caps, surrender charges, and other contract provisions subjected to contract terms. So the goal isn't necessarily to replace your entire investment portfolio. It is about creating a balance between growth potential, protection, and guaranteed lifetime income, and potentially turning a portion of your retirement savings into a retirement paycheck you can count on, Shabnamji.
0: Thank you so much for giving us details on that. And we know, and you've mentioned it often, that at My Time Equity, you'll also specialize in structured notes. So what investment opportunities are available as of right now?
1: Sure. I can give a little bit of detail about that. So this week, we have three structured notes, each designed for a different objectives: income, principal protection, and growth. First, we have a three-year income note offering more than 36% annualized coupon. Yeah, you heard it right. It's 36% annualized coupon, or approximately 3% per month, and it's paid monthly. It includes a memory feature and a 50% protection on principal and coupon. So if a coupon is missed on a particular month, it can potentially be paid later if the underlying stocks recover and meet the required conditions. Again, it's all due to the memory factor magic. The note also has a six-month non-call period. The second one is a 1.5-year principal protected growth note, and it is linked to indices such as S&P 500, Russell, Euro stocks. And it provides not only principal protection, but it is also 100% FDIC insured. And it's subjected to terms with, of course, and it has 1x participation and a cap little more than 17%. This may appeal to investors focused on principal protection and measured market participation. Finally, we have a 3-year dual directional catapult growth note, and this is from Morgan Stanley, and it is linked to Apple and AMD stocks, and it has a 50% downside protection, and it has got a feature called as dual directional as well, where even in the negative market you tend to get absolute return up to minus 50%, and it offers a 61% return over 1 year, and or potentially can grow up to 2 times the participation over 3 years. In simple terms, income, principal protection, or growth, three strategies for three distinct investment objectives. Again, we just want to remind that the structured notes are not one size fits for all. The right strategy depends on investor's goal, what is the risk tolerance, and what is the time horizon that they are looking to invest. And investors should carefully review the terms before investing, Shubhnamji.
0: Thank you so much for giving us all these details. You know, as soon as you go off the air, I'll be getting all these calls and I cannot answer these questions. So tell our listeners how can they, just those that want to know more, they have more questions, how can they schedule a meeting with you or how can they reach you?
1: Yeah, we'd be happy to meet with anyone interested in retirement planning, structured notes, portfolio management or other investment opportunities. 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We also invite everyone to join our WhatsApp community for daily market updates and educational content and whatever offerings that we have got to provide. 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Not only the market trends, but he speaks about what are the retirement and tax planning opportunities that we have got, of course, with the current investment opportunities. So we look forward to helping our listeners better understand their options and work towards their financial and retirement goals, Shubhnamji.
0: Excellent. Thank you so much for making this effort to be on the airwaves with us today. We really appreciate it.
1: Thank you. Thank you very much.
0: Thank you. Have a good day. Bye-bye.

This is Fun Asia Radio, the world news read by Shabnam Madgill. North Korea this morning test-fired several ballistic missiles amid ongoing U.S.-South Korea joint military drills as Kim Yo-jong, the powerful sister of North Korean leader Kim Jong-un, has dismissed President Trump's remarks about scaling back the exercise as an overture to Pyongyang and said she's unaware of any recent talks between the two leaders. At least 16 people have been killed and dozens wounded in a massive Russian attack on Kyiv and the surrounding region overnight into this morning. The strikes damaged a hospital, a school, residential buildings and several warehouses across the city, as the destruction of civilian infrastructure also drew sharp international condemnation. Ukrainian lawmakers appointed a new defense minister yesterday, hours after his ousted predecessor dealt a major blow to President Zelensky with a call for elections in wartime. President Trump has said he will launch tougher economic measures against Iran, as well as any country that helps or does business with it. President Trump's warning of economic consequences against any country that provided any type of lifeline to Iran as the U.S. looks to resolve a war it began alongside Israel nearly 6 months ago. Iran's armed forces warned Gulf countries against assisting the U.S. military hours after the United Arab Emirates announced it was severing economic ties with Tehran following new attacks on shipping. The number of U.S. service members wounded since the start of the Iran war has passed 750. Fresh trouble for the U.S. Navy as another American warship reportedly suffered a major engineering failure in the South China Sea. The incident comes as the U.S. Navy faces growing operational demands across the Indo-Pacific and Middle East. The USS George Washington has left Vietnam for the Middle East, while the USS Abraham Lincoln is heading back to San Diego after spending more than 200 days at sea. Oil prices have climbed to three-week highs this morning, and Bitcoin surpassed $70,000 for the first time in over 2 months. The U.S. dollar pinned near a three-month low today after the Treasury Department moved to calm a bond market sell-off that had pushed long-end yields to their highest since 2007, lifting risk sentiment and undercutting the currency. The day after one of the surprise healthcare stories of this year, Moderna shares fell 12% in pre-market trading today after a stunning 177% gain yesterday on news that the biotech and partner Merck have notched a big breakthrough in the fight against cancer. President Trump said he's nominating Dr. Heidi Overton as his next U.S. Food and Drug Administration commissioner as he elevates a longtime ally to lead the embattled agency. President Trump showed off a giant new helicopter landing pad at the White House yesterday, the latest in a series of construction projects as he seeks to leave his mark on Washington. A five-year-old girl has died after she was left inside a hot vehicle outside her home in Garland, Texas. Garland police and firefighters responded to this medical emergency involving a child. Family members had already started CPR. First responders continued those efforts and took the girl to a hospital where she was pronounced dead. A retired Kaufman County judge is set to hear Carmelo Anthony's request for a new trial this morning in McKinney, a day after the judge who oversaw his murder conviction was recused. And we will have the name of a new judge this morning. The International Criminal Court has lashed out at the United States after Washington slapped sanctions on ICC President Tomoko Akane, calling it, I quote, a flagrant attack on the court's independence. As we have European Commission President Ursula von der Leyen and European Council President Antonio Costa, who said they supported the International Criminal Court today after the U.S. imposed sanctions on the court's president and a senior trial lawyer. Prince Harry and Meghan Markle are planning to relocate to Britain with their two children this month, more than 6 years after leaving the UK for the U.S. Their children, Prince Archie, who's seven, and Princess Lilibet, who's five, are set to begin school in Britain in September. They are moving back to the UK. And the child star of the Baby Shark dance video, the most watched video in YouTube history, has released his first K-pop digital single today, a decade after he first found fame. Park Gunrung, who starred in the video when he was 7 years old, will make his solo K-pop debut under the name Baby Shark Boy, backed by Pinkfong Company, which owns the copyright for Baby Shark.
You're listening to the World News on the Fanesia Network. Portugal's president has enacted a law pushed by the far right banning the concealment of faces in public, a measure widely seen as targeting Muslim women wearing a full face veil. And a landslide at an illegal gold mine has killed at least 100 people in the Central African Republic on the border with Cameroon, the latest of many such accidents in the mineral-rich nation. And the Democratic Republic of Congo has been allowed 70,000 doses of Merck's Ervebo vaccine for Ebola, according to the World Health Organization this morning, as the country attempts to contain its biggest ever outbreak of the deadly disease. An 84-year-old woman has been discovered alive in the flattened remains of her home 3 days after that powerful earthquake hit eastern Indonesia. And that it was a 7.7 magnitude quake that struck off Indonesia's Flores Islands, killing at least 73 people and injuring more than 900 people and displacing nearly 60,000 others. The founder of China Evergrande Group, the world's most indebted property dealer, sentenced to life in prison by Chinese court today, 5 years after the firm's collapse shook the nation's economy and financial markets. He was once Asia's richest man. China is putting robots to work in real-world policing, with a traffic control machine in Hangzhou now issuing warnings to motorists and pedestrians. Meanwhile, another Chinese robotics firm has unveiled a humanoid machine whose claimed top speed exceeds Usain Bolt's 100-meter world record pace. Tibetan protesters in New Delhi are denouncing China with shaved heads and prayers. Some demonstrators in this symbolic gesture, while others chanted slogans against Chinese

0: a world record pace. Tibetan protesters in New Delhi are denouncing China with shaved heads and prayers. Some demonstrators in this symbolic gesture, while others chanted slogans against Chinese President Xi Jinping and called on the UN to intervene. Protesters said the legislation threatened Tibetan identity, language, culture and religious traditions and could provide a legal basis for what they describe as a policy of assimilation. Beijing says the law is intended to promote development, patriotism and unity among China's 56 officially recognized ethnic groups. Former Congress MP Sajjan Kumar, who was serving a life sentence in connection with the 1984 anti-Sikh riots in Delhi, has died at the Safdarjung Hospital. The hospital has not clarified the cause of his death. He was 80 years old, sentenced to life imprisonment by a Delhi High Court in 2018 in a case involving the killing of five Sikhs and burning of a Gurudwara during those riots. And he was serving this sentence as Delhi's Tehar Jail. Leader of the opposition Rahul Gandhi and Congress MP Priyanka Gandhi Vadra today penned emotional notes for their mother Sonia Gandhi, who set to release her memoir Belonging, A Journey of Love. The messages came on the birth anniversary of their father, former Prime Minister Rajiv Gandhi, with both Rahul and Priyanka reflecting the relationship of their parents and the personal losses that Sonia Gandhi endured over the years. Rahul addressed his mother as Mama and recalled the last time he saw his parents together more than 35 years ago. I'll have more news for you in the next hour of the program.
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15: 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Kyunki aapka bharosa hi meri pehchan hai. And in this

If you are working 8 hours in the United States today, you need to thank the National Labor Union, founded on this day in Baltimore, in Maryland, when the heads of coachmakers, machinists and blacksmiths and iron molders unions met, the first national labor organization in the country, 1866. Meanwhile, in 1889, labor activists closed the entire port of London in the London Dock Strike. On today's date in 1911, a dispatcher in the New York Times office sends a blazingly fast telegram around the world via commercial service. Exactly 66 years later, the National Aeronautics and Space Administration, NASA, sent a different kind of message, a phonograph record containing information about Earth for extraterrestrial beings shooting into space aboard the unmanned spacecraft called Voyager 2. But the first telegram was sent on today's date in 1911. William Booth died on today's date in 1912 in London. He was the founder and general of the Salvation Army. Extended to the US, Australia, and later to the European continent, and then to India, Ceylon, and elsewhere. The Salvation Army. On today's date in 1918, Jacqueline Suzanne, the author of Valley of the Dolls, the 1966 mega-hit novel about the showbiz lives of three women, reportedly modeled in part after Judy Garland, Marilyn Monroe, and Grace Kelly, is born in Philadelphia, Pennsylvania. The writer of Valley of the Dolls, Jacqueline Suzanne. And in 1927, men, including legendary all-around athlete and football star Jim Thorpe, meet to organize a professional football league. The meeting led to the creation of the American Professional Football Conference, the forerunner to the hugely successful NFL. Ron Paul was born on today's date in 1935 in Pittsburgh, Pennsylvania, the American politician who served as a Republican member of the U.S. House of Representatives and who unsuccessfully ran as the 1988 Libertarian presidential candidate, later sought the Republican nomination for president in 2008 and 2012. Exiled Russian revolutionary Leon Trotsky is fatally wounded by an ice axe-wielding assassin at his compound outside Mexico City. And the killer was a Spanish communist and probable agent of Soviet leader Joseph Stalin. He died from his wounds the next day. Happened on today's date in 1940. Isaac Hayes, born on today's date in 1942 in Covington, Tennessee, the American singer, songwriter, musician and actor, a pioneering figure in soul music. And his recordings influenced the development of such musical genres as disco, rap and urban contemporary. The charismatic performer, known for his shaved head, dark sunglasses and smooth baritone voice. Perhaps best remembered for his compelling soundtrack for the 1971 film called Shaft. Here is theme from Shaft. It became a number one hit and earned Hayes an Academy Award for Best Original Song.

Rajiv Gandhi was born on today's date in 1944 in Bombay. An Indian politician and government official who rose to become the leader of the Congress Party and served as Prime Minister of India after the assassination of his mother Indira Gandhi in 1984. And he was himself assassinated in 1991. And it was Narayana Murthy, who was born on today's date in 1946 in Kolar in Karnataka, the Indian software entrepreneur who co-founded Infosys Technologies Limited, the first Indian company to be listed on an American stock exchange.

0: you called up somebody else that you've never even heard of who's got great wealth and said, I want to do an interview. Number one, they'd be afraid to do it. Number two, they wouldn't want to do it. Number three, they wouldn't know how to do it. And number four, they're probably right.
1: Connie Chung, she was born on today's date in 1946 in Washington, D.C. The American broadcast journalist who helped break down gender barriers in the late 20th century to become one of the first woman reporters on national television in the United States. First Asian-American anchor of a major network newscast. Among the many exclusive interviews she secured were those of President Richard Nixon during the Watergate scandal, the captain of Exxon Valdez tanker that caused a major oil spill in Prince William Sound, Alaska. Connie Chung. Mohamed Morsi was born on today's date in 1951 in Al-Sharqiya Governorate in Egypt. The Egyptian engineer and politician was president of Egypt 2012 and 13, removed from the presidency by military action following massive demonstrations against his rule. President Eisenhower approves a National Security Council paper titled Review of U.S. Policy in the Far East, supporting Secretary of State Dulles' view that in light of U.S. fears of a regional attack by Communist China, the U.S. should support Vietnamese Prime Minister while encouraging him to broaden his government and establish more democratic institutions. So United States decides to support non-communist nations in Southeast Asia on today's date in 1954. The Warsaw Pact nations, except Romania and Albania, led by the Soviet Union, invaded Czechoslovakia to put an end to the Prague Spring on today's date in 1968.
2: $2 million for 3 days. We've got the account numbers.
3: We? Meaning you and him?
4: Yeah, we did it.
3: Really?
1: Everything on the table.
2: Okay.
1: Amy Adams, the actress known for her versatile roles in Enchanted, Arrival, American Hustle, and The Fighter.
2: What are you going to do?
1: She was born on today's date in 1974. In Aviano, Italy, the American actress specially noted for her critically acclaimed portrayals of naive and charming characters. Gerald Ford selects Nelson Rockefeller as his vice president on today's date in 1974, 11 days after becoming president of the United States in the wake of Richard Nixon's resignation. Viking 1 was launched on today's date in 1975, the robotic U.S. spacecraft built to explore the surface of Mars. Was launched from Cape Canaveral in Florida on a mission to the Mars. On today's date, and Otto Frank died on today's date. In 1980, in Switzerland, the German-born merchant, best known as the father of Anne Frank, whose diary, published after her death in 1945, became world famous.

0: we want to talk to you about. It's a bit serious, though. Yeah.
1: Andrew Garfield was born on today's date in 1983 in Los Angeles. The American-born English screen and stage actor, known for giving his roles a unique vulnerability and emotional depth, he began his acting career on stage and gained international celebrity with roles in such films as The Social Network and The Amazing Spider-Man.
0: I'm Alma, by the way.
2: Tobias.
0: We're going to make sure you have the time of your life.
3: Hi.
2: Hi. Probably ought to get going.
3: Who says? Unless you have shit to do, then.
2: I have nothing. Whether we like it or not, the clock is ticking.
1: Demi Lovato was born on today's date in 1992 in Albuquerque, New Mexico. The American singer and actress who rose to fame playing Michi Torres in the Disney Channel music film Camp Rock. And some of her most well-known albums include Here We Go Again, Demi, Unbroken, and Tell Her You Love Me.

0: The peregrine falcon, the world's fastest bird, at up to 200 miles per hour, is removed from the United States endangered species list after 31 years. The banning of the pesticide DDT is largely credited for the bird's resurgence.
1: Phyllis Diller.
0: Phyllis Diller died on today's date in 2012 in Los Angeles. The American comedian and actress, who was one of the first female stand-up comics, noted for her zany and raucous personality and self-deprecating humor. Her routine often included barbs about her ineptitude as a mother, her fictitious husband Fang, and her looks. She sported a trademark outrageously coiffed hairstyle and poked fun at her perceived ugliness, as well as her skinniness and her penchant for plastic surgery.

0: A press release announced that the film company A24 had been launched.
1: Mrs. Wang, are you with us?
2: I am paying attention.
0: It will go on to release such Oscar-winning films as Moonlight and this one. Everything, Everywhere, All at Once.
1: I can see where this story is going.
0: B.K.S. Iyengar died on today's date in 2014 in Pune, Maharashtra. The Indian teacher and popularizer of yoga, a system of Indian philosophy. He won three of India's highest civilian honors, the Padma Shri, the Padma Bhushan, and the Padma Vibhushan. B.K.S. Iyengar, who popularized yoga in the West, died at the age of 95 on today's date. Jerry Lewis died on today's date in 2017 in Las Vegas, the American comedian, actor and director whose unrestrained comic style made him one of the most popular performers of the 50s and 60s. He's the one who said, "Laughter is our safety valve that's going to keep us going. Laughter puts years on your life." It is 9 o'clock.
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0: Let's get started with this final hour of our program. It is Thursday, the 20th of August, and we are already in the top 10 hottest Augusts ever. 26 triple-digit temperatures already, 35 with not a drop of rain, and this will continue for another 7 more days. 105 to 106 coming up for you today. Ladies and gentlemen, we are under an extreme heat warning. Very dangerous heat here in the Dallas-Fort Worth area.

Ladies and gentlemen, as you are driving, you are tuned to your morning drive time special right here on the airwaves of the Fun Asia Network. And I'm in your cars with you

Awara Angara from the grand world of Shankar and Mukti. Tere Ishq Mein was the name of the movie starring Dhanush and Kriti Sanon. 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Number in the studios, if you have a song on your mind, is 972-235-5555. 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

This is Fun Asia Radio. The world news read by Shabnam Madgill. North Korea this morning test fired several ballistic missiles amid ongoing U.S.-South Korea joint military drills as Kim Yo-jong, the powerful sister of North Korean leader Kim Jong-un, has dismissed President Trump's remarks about scaling back the exercise as an overture to Pyongyang and said she's unaware of any recent talks between President Trump and her brother. At least 16 people have been killed and dozens wounded in a massive Russian attack on Kyiv and the surrounding region overnight into this morning. The strikes damaged a hospital, a school, a residential building and several warehouses across the city as the destruction of civilian infrastructure also drew sharp international condemnation. Ukrainian lawmakers appointing a new defense minister yesterday, hours after his ousted predecessor dealt a major blow to President Zelensky with a call for elections in wartime. President Trump has said he's going to launch tougher economic measures against Iran as well as any country that helps or does business with it. It is President Trump warning of economic consequences against any country that provided, I quote, any type of lifeline to Iran as the United States looks to resolve a war it began alongside Israel nearly 6 months ago. Iran's armed forces warned Gulf countries against assisting the U.S. military hours after the UAE announced it was severing ties with Tehran following new attacks on shipping. The number of U.S. service members wounded since the start of the Iran war has passed 750. The Pentagon updated the database yesterday, recording more than 50 additional wounded soldiers as talks between Tehran and D.C. to end the conflict remain at an impasse. Fresh trouble for the U.S. Navy as another American warship reportedly suffered a major engineering failure in the South China Sea. The incident comes as the U.S. Navy faces growing operational demands across the Indo-Pacific and the Middle East. The USS George Washington has left Vietnam for the Middle East, while the USS Abraham Lincoln is heading back to San Diego after spending more than 200 days at sea. Oil prices have climbed to three-week highs this morning, and Bitcoin surpassed $70,000 for the first time in over 2 months. The U.S. dollar pinned near a three-month low today. And the day after one of the surprise healthcare stories of this year made news, Moderna shares fell 12% in pre-market trading today after a stunning 177% gain yesterday on news that the biotech and partner Merck have notched a big breakthrough in the fight against cancer. The pair announced that their personalized mRNA cancer vaccine called Intismeran successfully hit its primary goal in a phase 3 late-stage trial demonstrating a meaningful reduction in melanoma recurrence in patients who had already had their tumors surgically removed. Prince Harry and Meghan Markle are planning to relocate to Britain with their two children this month, more than 6 years after leaving the United Kingdom. And Portugal's president has enacted a law pushed by the far right banning the concealment of faces in public, a measure widely seen as targeting Muslim women wearing a full face veil. A landslide at an illegal gold mine has killed at least 100 people in the Central African Republic on the border with Cameroon, the latest of many such incidents in the mineral-rich nation. And an 84-year-old woman has been discovered alive in the flattened remains of her home 3 days after a powerful earthquake hit eastern Indonesia. The 7.7 magnitude quake that struck off Indonesia's Flores Island on Saturday, killing at least 73 people, injuring more than 900 and displacing nearly 60,000 others. You're listening to the World News on the Fun Asia Network. Tibetan protesters in New Delhi have denounced China with shaved heads and prayers, some of them in a symbolic gesture, while others chanted slogans against Chinese President Xi Jinping and called on the UN to intervene. The protesters said the legislation threatened Tibetan identity, language, culture and religious traditions and could provide a legal basis for what they describe as a policy of assimilation. Former Congress MP Sajjan Kumar, who was serving a life sentence in connection with the 1984 anti-Sikh riots in Delhi, has died at the Safdarjung Hospital. The hospital has not yet clarified the cause of his death. He was 80 years old, sentenced to life imprisonment by the Delhi High Court in 2018 in a case involving the killing of five Sikhs and the burning of a Gurudwara during those riots. He was serving the sentence as Delhi's Tehar jail.
Leader of opposition Rahul Gandhi and Congress MP Priyanka Gandhi Vadra today penned emotional notes for their mother Sonia Gandhi, who's set to release her memoir, Belonging, A Journey of Love. The messages came on the birth anniversary of their father, former Prime Minister Rajiv Gandhi, with both Rahul and Priyanka reflecting the relationship of their parents and the personal losses that Sonia Gandhi endured over the years. Union Home Minister Amit Shah criticized Congress over its decision to sing only the first two stanzas of the national song Vande Mataram, calling the move anti-national. The Supreme Court of India in New Delhi constituted a five-member high-powered inquiry committee to examine the allegations of excessive use of force by police and paramilitary force on students during the Sansad Chalo march organized by the Cockroach Janata Party. And Jharkhand High Court has stayed the government's order to cancel 11th and 13th JPSC exams and appointments following student protests. Skipper Harmanpreet Singh and Abhishek scored a brace each as India extended their unbeaten run against Pakistan with a 5-3 win in the FIH World Cup pool match at the Wagoner Hockey Stadium in Amstelveen to advance to the second round. And Pakistan will host Sri Lanka for a Test and T20 international series before staging a tri-nation one-day international series also involving England during October and November of this year. Syrian Foreign Minister Asad Hassan al-Shabani and Deputy Prime Minister and Foreign Minister of Pakistan Ishak Dar today discussed avenues to expand bilateral cooperation and held in-depth discussions

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I'm taking your calls right now. I need the first person to give me the answer to be the winner.

0: With catchy beats and vibrant lyrics, ladies and gentlemen, that track was taken from the movie Bluff Master. And the first one to give me the right answer was Sagar Mehta. And Sagar gets $10 off his dine-in bill of $50 or more at Chandigarh Bites. And you all do know that Chandigarh Bites is in Allen.
1: Sishal, gandhi song, yeah.
2: Gandhi pagal hai.
1: Kyu?
2: What? Troll ho jayenge hum log, troll.
1: But why it's iconic?
2: Film mein hamare sare gaane original hain. Kahe ko panga lene gaye? Chhod de, aajkal janta na bahut dangerous ho gayi.
1: But imagine how the song would look if Ali, Kunal and Diya did it. Our version. That's what I'm saying, now you're getting me.
2: You guys want to audition? Yeah? Troll ho jayenge. Mat karo.

0: Yes! We killed it!
1: Agle kya? Troll ho jayenge.
2: Yeah.
1: Not at all.
0: Dino.
2: Number in the studio is 972-235-5555. If you have a last song that you'd like to listen to, sometimes it just takes a song getting you ready to take on the day. And we will take your calls. 972-235-5555 for that last track. Ladies and gentlemen, I'm going to round off my show with that. Me Too will be coming on right after me. And you all continue listening to the Fun Asia Network right here or on Radio Caravan, Radio Sangam on 104.1 FM, as well as Tamil Radio Vanakkam and Apna Punjab, all right here, right now. And I think you will enjoy all of them.
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Par. So, National Radio Day hai, and you know what was my question? Guess the RJ. And our listeners, I'm so proud of you and thank you so much for listening to Phanisha. And you were right, it was RJ. Me too. She is my favorite RJ and I love her voice. And we even have our winners and they get the free dosa with filter coffee. So, head on to Sanidly Vegetarian Restaurant. So, ab aate hain un cheezon par jab sabko chahiye hoti hai lekin sabse zyada ignore karte hain. It is, you know what? The word is pause. Hum busy rehne ko achievement samajhne lagte hain. Calendar full, notifications full, brain full aur fir hum kehte hain I need a break. Sleep bhi isi conversation ka major part hai. According to World Health Organization, stress guidance ka mutabik enough sleep body aur mind ko dono ke liye important hai aur consistent routine and comfortable sleep is very important. So do mind this ki aap at least 8 ghante so rahe hai because if you are messing your sleep, you are messing your whole routine. Until then, next song.

was talking about the outruns going on Instagram. 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Keep listening to Fun Asia.

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This Raksha Bandhan, Phoenicia Radio aur Chalk Talk Casino and Resort Durant chahte hai ki aap ek unforgettable memory hamare saath share kijiye on air, on Afternoon Adda or any show of Phoenicia. 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

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Acha, aaj hai ji World Radio Day. 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Aur is khas din jo hai, wo hum baat karenge radio ki. Radio ke baare mein, why is radio so special in our life? Lekin wo taskara hoga, gaane beech mein chalte rahenge aur saath saath taskara bhi hota rahega.

If your child is in third through fifth grade, then Next Gen Speakers Academy can help them build the communication and leadership skills that they are going to use for a lifetime. Created by experienced coaches, Sunhee Simon Santiago and Audra Langston, who have trained debate champions and valedictorians as well as Ivy League graduates, this online program is designed to help young minds grow into confident leaders. So you want to learn more about it? 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Or you can give them a call, and that number is 214-724-2867. 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So give your child the confidence to lead tomorrow, starting today with Next Gen Speakers Academy. So, ji, aaj hum celebrate kar rahe hain National Radio Day. So let's go all the way back before FM, before AM radio stations, radios in the car, before jock shocks, ya phir aap keh lijiye shock jocks, before morning shows. Before radio stations had fancy studios and celebrity DJs, aur usse bhi pehle, let's go back to 1920s. This was the decade when radio broadcasting began developing into a mass medium. United States mein commercial radio broadcasting took off in the early 1920s, aur one of the landmark moments aaya 1920 mein when Pittsburgh station KDKA began regular broadcasting, but usse pehle Detroit mein jo broadcasting shuru hui, and suddenly something extraordinary happened. You didn't have to physically be in a room with someone to listen to them, to hear them, what they are saying. The voice could travel through the air. And that is why hum kehte hain, you're welcome on the airwaves of Fun Asia Radio. Ye wo time tha jab awaaz hawa ke through aapke kamron mein enter hone lagi, aapke gharon mein enter hone lagi. Imagine how magical that must have felt. Us zamane mein, sochiye, 1920s ke zamane mein, hum to aajkal shayad tasavvur bhi nahi kar sakte ki us tarah ke logon ko kaisa feel hua hoga, us daur ke logon ko. 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
4: The Dill of Dallas. 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

And it is time now to give you the weather update. Thursday, August the 20th. Studio mein ho raha hai 4:53 p.m. And according to a weather bug, is waqt city of Mikini mein hai ji 103 degrees. However, it feels like 106. Din raha sunny or less than 20% of chance raha of showers and thunderstorms. Aaj ka jo hamara heat index value tha, wo 110 tak ka value hai. To temperature jo bhi ho, it will feel like 110 at some point of time. Sham rahegi mostly clear, a slight chance of showers and thunderstorm in the evening. And lows jo hain wo around 80s hone wale. We really need those showers and thunderstorms a little bit. So let's pray ki kuch achha sa mausam mein badlaw aaye aur kuch barish ho jaye. UV index, pollen count ke baare mein pehle batau aapko. Pollen count is 7.5, which is medium high. To aajkal phir thodi sneezing aur agar aapko kuch aisa feel ho raha hai, to please take your remedies. Pollen is getting a little higher. UV index is 10 to 11, which is extremely high. So keep your sunscreens handy and especially keep yourselves hydrating taki aap kisi bhi tarike ke dehydration ke jo after effects hote hain usse bach saken. Sunrise aaj ka hua 6:52 a.m. pe, jabki aaj ka sunset hoga 8:06.

And with that, I will give you the gold price update. 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But that's pretty much all that I have for you where your finance matters right here on your afternoon drive time with Sunehri Kiran.

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0: Phanisha Radio, you're live on air. Can you hear the song?
1: Hello?
0: Yes, you're on air.
1: Hi.
0: Can you tell me the question I asked?
1: Yeah, so you asked the song name. It's Pia Ghar Aaya.
0: Okay, name of the movie?
1: And the movie name is...
0: Do you know the name of the movie?
1: Yeah, I know the name. So it's Pia.
0: Never mind, you can call back. Once again, you have to tell me the name of the movie, hero, heroine, and the music director.

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